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1: Greg!
0: 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Not the photo I use for my profile pic good, but good.

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1: All right. How about if I request a tune, brah?
0: Okay, I'll play you a song coming up, brah.
1: All right. What do you got now, brah?
0: Got some great songs, brah.
1: Right on. I'll holler at you tomorrow, brah.
0: Sounds good, brah.

0: right?
1: I think so, yeah. 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

0: I've been trying to call you to thank you for sending me to one.
1: Wait, you won tickets and you're calling to say thank you? Wow, more polite than using a coaster.
0: I ended up going with, it was like one of my first dates with my boyfriend.
1: So in a sense, I set you two up.
0: Basically, yeah.
1: I'm a matchmaker. It's my 1950s sitcom and celery character dream come true.
0: Basically, you are human Tinder. Swipe right. Or is it swipe left? I don't know which one's which. I don't have Tinder.
1: Yeah, no, me neither. I actually prefer rejection in person.
2: Hey, Jill. You know the old sugar daddy. They be tricking. They tell them girls.

0: 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And don't include this part where I'm asking for the echo effect, because that's sad. It's Greg FM.
1: Greg.
2: Hi.
0: How are you? Or how aren't you?
2: Good. I'm a new listener.
0: I'm hoping you said nude, but it was new, wasn't it?
2: Yep.
0: Yeah, always a bridesmaid.

0: 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It's Greg FM. It's a little noise.
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0: What can I do for you?
2: Play a request for Dylan Adrian.
0: What's a Bill and Adrian?
2: I'm Dylan. Adrian's my friend on my left.
0: My friend on my left. That sounds like a Bradley Cooper movie waiting to win an Oscar.
2: We're just watching the side of the TV.
0: You're watching the side of the TV.
2: Yeah, he is, and I'm just looking straight on it.
0: Yeah, no, of course. You know, actually, I have the perfect song for you two.

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So it's the Greg B. Harrell Show. Ooh, fun idea. 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

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There we go. That should suffice. 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
1: Hello, Greg. Pleased to meet you.
0: If he's always the most interesting man in the world, then you know what you're going to get every single time. Not so interesting. Yeah, I do have too much time on my hands. Why do you ask? John.

0: 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Boom! 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
1: Hi, I hope you remember me. I gave you a recipe for a noodle dish.
0: Well, you know, I've been given 8 noodle dish recipes today, but of course I remember you.
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1: 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Keep that stuff open all show long. Pour vu. That was French for you. Why did I do it? Because I think it makes me sound fancy.

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1: Let's get Greg in on this.
2: Why is it that every major football game begins the same? 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

0: What'd you think?
1: I mean,
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1: Not too bad, yeah.
0: Yep.
1: Yeah.
0: Encore?

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1: 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My little daughter, Lilypad, is a Boston Terrier, and she's just so cute. Yes, she is.

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0: Have you ever gone on a particularly bad date?
4: Yeah, I went on one.
0: What happened?
4: Well, she crashed my John Deere into the pond.
0: If that's not a country song, it should be. So explain, what exactly happened that track tore you two apart?
4: Well, she ended up not liking me, so she took my tractor and crashed it into the pond.
0: Wow, forget John Deere. You need to write a Dear John to that person.

So, hold on. Let me get this straight. Greg FM, 105.9? Okay. Wow. Okay. Wow. Losing your cool is never the answer. Unless a person hasn't texted back, but it clearly says red.

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Call Greg FM. 888-760-1977. So please do call so I'm not just sitting here lonely in a room all alone. All alone. All alone. I'm here.

0: Okay. So. 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
1: I had a spaghetti burrito one time because I couldn't think of a cleaner way to eat spaghetti in bed. So I put it in a burrito. That's so smart.

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1: 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I keep that stuff open all show long. I'm in the comments section if you need me, so just say, Greg! You know, use exclamation points so I know you're saying it as such.

0: Mr. Greg.
1: Yes, unless I'm eating creme brulee, then I'm Monsieur Gregoire.
0: Good job, man.
1: So that's what that feels like to hear.
0: You're cool. You're a lot of fun.
1: Ah, well, I think you're fun, too.
0: Well, thank you.
1: Yeah, look at us. Both cool.
0: Yes, you are. On the phone you are, I wouldn't want to meet you in person.
1: Wow, you and my parents would get along.

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2: Greg. More Greg.
0: Everyone has a hidden talent. What's yours?
2: Hidden? Well, I suppose I wouldn't know if it was hidden, right? Or do I know? Do we know our hidden talents or no?
0: Okay, so you're a stoner.
2: What? That is not a fact.
0: I can test you and we'll figure it out. How do you feel about bongo drums?
2: Bongo drums? I actually do have some bongo drums that I have acquired.
0: Okay, so you're a hippie stoner. 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

0: So, to some listeners, this is WGAP, Merrillville, Knoxville, Greg FM, a loud media station. But to most listeners, you went too far on the dial. You're going to have to go back or hit scan seek or something. Yeah, sorry about that.
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0: Yes, I believe I have what you're looking for right here. Yes, here it is. Here it is. 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
1: Hello.
0: Hello. Okay, please tell me that liquid noise was a beverage of some sort.
1: I'm hanging out on my patio having a beer.
0: Oh, okay. Phew. I thought you were utilizing a bodily function to review my radio DJ skills.

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0: If you're ever unsure, just listen to that little voice inside your head. I'm lucky enough to have several in there, so

0: I'm probably going to drop summer school tomorrow.
1: What? Dropping summer school is either a bad idea or the opening scene of a 1980s comedy.
0: Yeah.
1: But why are you dropping it? Or do you just naturally have a terrible fielding percentage?
0: Because I'd rather make some money than waste another 2 weeks.
1: What course is it?
0: Math.
1: Oh, yeah.
0: Yeah.
1: Pie and all that stuff?
0: Like what kind of pie? Like apple pie or like blueberry pie?
1: I don't think you should drop this course.

0: 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Yeah. It's Greg FM.
1: Is Greg good?
2: Is it the job? Is it like someone who's like a doctor?
0: Exactly, yes. Being a radio DJ is the same as being a doctor, but with way more prescriptions.
2: That's funny.
0: Yeah, my reality. So sad it's funny. Okay.

0: 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I don't know why I make noises like that. It's probably some sort of deep-rooted insecurity. Let's move on. It's Greg FM. No idea why.
1: Hello, Greg.
0: Yeah, see, one of my things is I have a really good memory, which is, I believe, a blessing and a curse.
1: See, I have the opposite.
0: What, you can't remember stuff?
1: No.
0: Like, what can't you remember?
1: Like, first time I rode my bike, things like that.
0: Oh, okay. When was the first time you rode your bike?
1: On Birdie Street.
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1: 888-760-1977. I don't know why I added clapping either. That was... Anywho, it's Greg FM, and that is the phone number. So... Yeah.

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This ain't your grandfather's radio station. He's made that clear several times. He will not listen. He's written letters.

0: 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All right. Do you want to go faster? Unfortunately, that's not possible. We have to continue at the same speed. That was for show. It's Craig FM.
1: Hiya, Greg. Hiya, Greg.
0: So, let me get this right. In Seinfeld, Elaine dated both Walter White and Saul Goodman. Huh. Good for her.

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1: 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Yeah, of course. 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

0: don't know. I just think you bullshit a lot in your show. Like, I think you're full of it.
1: I'm full of it. Well, excuse me, sir, but what about the Who's the Boss theme song is full of it to you?

0: Yeah, that's not even close to cool.
1: Oh, not cool. Okay, the number six television show in the 1987-88 season is not cool. Okay, I'll let the Nielsen people know. Hello?

0: 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Okay? So everyone just... Okay?
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0: 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Sorry.
1: Hi, Greg. I'm Chandler. This is Monica.
0: You know, when I was younger, I used to work in the mall. Or as they say in New Jersey, the mall.
2: Okay. What'd you do in the mall?
0: I used to work in a video game store. Yeah. You ever work in a mall?
2: I have worked in a mall. I used to work at Sears.
0: Sears? Huh. If you ask me, it hasn't been the same since Roebuck left.
2: Of all places.
0: Oh, okay. We're ignoring my department store history joke. That's fine.

It's Greg. Sorry, just some extra saliva in my mouth. It's Greg FM. Call Greg FM, 888-760-1977. Direct line to me. What's going on with you? I know what's going on with me. I'm sitting here in the studio, I have the lights turned out, and I'm debating stealing someone's snack from the company fridge.

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0: 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Yeah, I see. 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Yeah. So how's life?
1: Well, I don't know, man. I'm doing this online dating thing. I'm not getting many hits. It's a little bit frustrating, so...
0: Hits? So you're on a mafia dating app?

0: Hello, Greg.
1: Mm-hmm. I'll tell you, the social media for this show, wildly interactive, because I always have it open and I'm always monitoring it. So I respond as quickly as I can. Yeah, if you got something to say, you can't dial in on the phone. Social media, at Greg B. Harrell, Twitter, Instagram, Greg B. Harrell Show, Facebook. Let me know. I'm up for it, and I'm not sure what that says about me.

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2: 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But they always forget to put a smaller TM next to that TM. So I'm going to TM the TM with a TM and make TM money off that TM of the TM.

0: Did somebody already ring you up because I had to take a pee?
1: You weren't going to call me because you have to take a pee? Well, just go pee and call me back.
0: Hey, listen, man. I'm doing it right now.
1: What?
0: Yeah, I'm taking a pee right now.
1: Are you still going?
0: Yes.
1: Great. Now I'm literally doing bathroom humor.

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0: Well, you know, thank you, but I don't like to single out any one of my personalities. I have so many.
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0: Yeah, thanks for saying that. 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
4: Yes, we love Greg.
5: Are you a dessert person?
6: When I was younger, maybe, but I eat healthier now.
5: Okay, what's healthy? What do you start your day with?
6: Like a green smoothie, usually. And in mine, I put thyme and flaxseed.
5: Sorry. I missed the last part. Something and flaxseed?
6: Thyme. It's like an herb.
5: Thyme.
6: It's pretty good for you. Healthy.
5: Thyme. Okay. Wow. All this talk of thyme is making me thirsty. Do you know if you can keep thyme in a thermos?
6: I don't think so.
5: Yeah, well, something to think about.

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Ah, that's way up the dial. Who's gonna find that? Oh my gosh. Jack and the Beanstalk is still my favorite children's story about a murderous burglar.

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0: 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All right. Legal IDs can be a lot of fun, huh? 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

0: 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Who would have thought? So how are you?
1: I'm doing good. You know, just living life. I was just wondering, where do babies come from?
0: Babies come from a place that requires an echo effect on my voice. Hold on, let me get it. Okay. So babies come from the
2: vast difference.
0: Vast difference.

So listen, if you just want to listen to the show, that's cool. But if you also want to chat over the social media, that's possible with this program. Sometimes people just like put like a weird emoji thing, and I'm like, am I supposed to comment back? So just say something like, comment back. Remember, I have a radio DJ's brain, so I need it very clear.

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1: We're not allowed to talk Uncle Greg.
0: You know what I just discovered here in the studio? The mouse for the computer is very sticky. What does that say about me? I'm not sure. Fun tidbits like that and more if you keep listening.

0: The first guy I ever fell in love with was in a band, and I ended up having his kid. And now here's the thing, my long lost sister.
1: Who was that?
0: My dog.
1: Okay, hold the phone. You fell in love with a boy in a band and had his kid.
0: Yes.
1: You reconnected with your long lost sister.
0: Yes.
1: And you're side by side with your dog.
0: I am.
1: Are you a human being or a country song?

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0: $50,000 or $60,000? 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
4: Yes.
0: Bring it. Okay, so if you get married again, what will you change to make it work?
4: I think long-term separate beds is the way to go. You know, each gets a good night's sleep that way, right?
0: Separate beds? Where are you looking to meet someone? A 1950s sitcom?

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What? You're kidding. Why? 888-760-1977. In hindsight, I wish I didn't sing that. But here we find ourselves.

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1: The paramedic. Sir, you've been in an accident. Me. Is my phone okay?

0: 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If you've hit 106, you've gone too far. You're going to have to circle back. So what TV show are you binging these days?
1: My friend got me into Naked and Afraid.
0: Oh, yeah. Naked and Afraid. That's a TV show about being in the wilderness and all that.
1: Yeah.
0: You know, I totally get that show, because when I'm naked, I get afraid. And vice versa, which makes watching a scary movie in public quite awkward.

0: Greg?
1: I think so, yeah. So listen, I'm on the social media right now, at Greg B. Harrell, Twitter, Instagram, Greg B. Harrell Show, Facebook. If you're listening and you're like, I'm going to say something to this guy, that's where you can say it, comments section. And if you want to reply, just be like, hey, Greg, reply to me.

It's Greg FM. Greg. Nobody in Jaws ever refers to the shark as Jaws, and longtime neighbors not knowing his name is probably what made Jaws so angry.

0: Hello, is this Greg Bejarano?
1: Well, I hope so, because otherwise a stranger is in my pants.
0: Oh my God, I am so in love with you.
1: So that's what that feels like to hear.
0: Oh, you know what? I haven't even seen your picture yet. So how's that for true love?
1: Well, yeah, I know you haven't seen my picture. It's difficult to make a phone call after you've turned to stone.
0: I love your show, honey.
1: Oh, well, thank you. And you're right about the honey part. I am alarmingly sticky.
0: Who isn't?

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4: 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And the reason I keep it is because I pop it every day and it doesn't break.
1: You drop your phone every day and it doesn't break.
4: It doesn't break. 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
1: Are you calling from a Dr. Seuss book? 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In my pocket, you'll stay.

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Call Greg FM. I'll be waiting with bells on, even though they give away my position when I move. 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

0: Okay, so it says here, and this, I don't know. This, okay, yeah, here it is. Greg FM, and then it's like 10, 5, and there's like a dot, and then it's like a 9. Is this like MS-DOS prompt, or what's going on here? So it's 105.9 Greg FM. So if you, you know, if you're wondering or whatever, it's Greg FM.
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1: 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You can see what I look like up there because I'm not afraid to get on the camera, in spite of everyone saying, maybe you should be afraid to get on the

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1: Yeah, you live here now, Greg.
2: Okay. 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
1: Oh, Lego. 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So you Legoed. 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
0: And I'm off to the 7-Eleven for some soda pop.
1: Lego, 7-Eleven, and soda pop. 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
0: 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But I do appreciate you being a listener. That makes one more. 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
4: I'm just sitting here alone, drinking some wine. I'm waiting for my cabbage rolls to get ready. I got some cabbage rolls in the oven, so I'm going to have those. I'm wearing my polo t-shirt, and I'm sitting here naked on the couch watching this. Hopefully my next-door neighbor Keith doesn't knock on the door.
0: Don't I know you from an episode of Maury?
4: No.
0: Oh, okay.
4: Well, I got to get my cabbage rolled out of the oven before they burn.
0: Yeah, you're right. We've sat in awkward silence long enough. That's cool.

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Okay, my voice cracked. Let's all move past it. This is WGAP Merrillville, Knoxville, Greg FM, a loud media station. You're here by mistake? Yes, samesies.

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0: Way up high, there's a land that I've heard of once in a lullaby. 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

0: 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We're still working on the jingle. What are you up to right now?
1: I'm just kicking it, drinking some beers, listening to you, and some good music.
0: Some beers. Keyword some. How much are we drinking?
1: Oh, I don't know, dude. I'm drinking vodka, too.
0: I didn't know vodka had a sequel.
1: Yes, sir.
0: Vodka 2, distill here.

FM. Reach out on the social media at Greg B. Harrell, Twitter, Instagram, Greg B. Harrell Show, Facebook, Greg B. Harrell TikTok. I say that one fun because I'm kind of insecure with who I am, so I change my vocal patterns to seem kind of

0: Hello.
1: Craig, I can't believe you after, man. I've been trying to get a hold of you forever, dude.
0: So are you still doing deliveries?
1: Yeah. Hey, you remember me. Yeah.
0: Yeah, I remember everything, but I can't recall why.
1: Hey, I just got done. It slowed down, and I was like, well, I'll just take a chance, just call by chance when you answered.
0: Mm-hmm. I always answer my phone. Desperation for any human interaction is a powerful motivator.
1: You know.

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0: What? 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
2: I'm not going to say adult toys, but yesterday I had a box in the back of my van that was vibrating uncontrollably, and all of a sudden, once I delivered it, it stopped. 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

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Nope, not sure why. 888-760-1977. 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You can always call the show. We can talk about whatever you want. Whatever you want to. No, I don't know why my voice is going this high. That's weird. So-

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0: 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So,
1: like, I would want another Harry Potter book.
0: Another Harry Potter book? What, you'd want to read about middle-aged Harry Potter?
1: I would.
0: What do you even call that book? Harry Potter and the Prisoner of Fixed Mortgage Rates? 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
1: 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Yeah.

0: Jim. Hi, Greg.
1: If you don't buy anything at the grocery store, you should still technically leave through the 10 items or less line.

0: Is this Greg B. Harold?
1: I hope so. He owes me money.
0: Well, you know what? He owes us money, too. This is for Duran.
1: Uh-oh. Well, I would offer you Monopoly money, but I just put everything into building a hotel on Baltic. Fingers crossed.
0: Well, you know we're bored truck drivers, and we listen faithfully.
1: We are truck drivers. You're both driving the truck?
0: No, I'm in the bunk while he drives. He won't let me drive. I'm a truck driver's wife. He's scared I'll take over.
1: Ah, you're married and you drive with him. He gets to spend his long haul with his long haul. So you just kind of hang out for the drive?
0: Yeah, I watch Netflix, watch the stars in the traffic, and cook.
1: You cook in the truck?
0: Oh, I cook the best chorizo and eggs and carne asada and anything you want, even lasagna.
1: Oh, man. With food like that, I'd end up being my own oversized load.

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0: What do you think the future will be like?
4: They say it's going to be, like, pretty much the same, but just no more jobs for humans, just all robots.
0: Sorry, I missed it. All what?
4: Like, all the jobs are going to be done by robots.
0: Robots?
4: Yeah, like machines.
0: Well, yeah, no, but I know, but it's robots.
4: Robots.
0: No. Robots.
4: Robots.
0: Not robots. There's no glutes here. Robots. The aughts sound. Robots.
4: Robot.
0: There you go. Finally. Sheesh.
4: Robot.
0: Wouldn't have taken a robot that long.
5: Maybelline, why can't you be

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In spite of the terrible jingle, you should still call that number because that's a direct line to me. This isn't like other radio shows where it's somebody screening calls and you're not sure if you'll get through anyway or you'll be on hold. No, just call me. I'm here. I'll pick it up.

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Just like in general, we've voted for things recently, you know, democracy and all that. Greg.

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0: So, hold on. Let me get this straight. Greg FM, 105.9? Okay. Wow. Okay. Wow. Are you a good dancer?
1: Yeah. And you know what? Dancing, being a good dancer equates to being a good sexer. And I am also one of those.
0: A sexer?
1: Yeah.
0: Just give me a second. I'm trying to remind myself why I picked up.

0: Yeah, hello, Greg.
1: Mm-hmm. Reach out on the social media, or reach into the social media. I'm not sure how the internet works exactly. But either way, at Greg B. Harrell, Twitter, Instagram, Greg B. Harrell Show, Facebook, Greg B. Harrell, TikTok. If you can't reach out on the phones, that's a quick way to get at me. Now, you will see pictures of what I look like on the social media. So prepare yourself. Maybe have some Tylenol nearby and a way to wash your eyes.

0: Agreed.
1: Yeah, no, we've been hiding from exercise. We like to say we're in the fitness protection program. Right?
2: Yeah, okay.

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0: Anything you like.
2: Dashing and daring, courageous and caring, faithful and friendly, with stories to share. 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

0: Bring it home. 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
1: He was a boy, she was a girl. 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
0: Madam, good day to you.

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Whoops. Hotel showers have the worst pressure. I can't stand how often they ask me when I'm going to start a family.

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It's a direct line to me. I am quite literally sitting in a studio, all the lights turned off, staring at the phone, waiting for people to call. 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
1: Can I request a song?
2: Yeah, of course. You know, I'll let you say it.
1: Okay.
2: So I need this in the following order: your name, why you love listening, what you're currently doing, where you work, band you want to hear, when you first heard them, album that features the song you want to hear, and the song itself.
1: Okay. Am I supposed to say all of that?
2: I'm recording, so if you have any problems, we do have a safety word.
1: A what word?
2: A safety word. Just say it if you run into any problems. The safety word is pineapple.
1: Pineapple?
2: Exactly. And we're rolling.
1: I'm Michelle. I listen for my favorite bands. And what's after that? Hello? Pineapple?
2: Are you okay?
1: What were the other things?
2: Yeah, it's the other things. Your name, why you love listening, what you're currently doing, where you work, the band you want to hear, when you first heard them, album that features the song that you want to hear, and then the song itself.
1: I'm Michelle. I listen for my favorite bands. I... Pineapple.
2: Oh no, are you okay?
1: What is it after that?
2: Yeah, it's so simple. Just give me your name, why you love listening, what you're currently doing, where you work, the band you want to hear, when you first heard them, the album that features the song you want to hear, and then the song itself. Here we go, from the top.
1: Hi, I'm Michelle. I listen for my favorite bands. I'm at home. I work in sales. The band... Pineapple.
2: Oh, God, are you okay?
1: What is the next thing after the work?
2: What are you asking? I don't understand.
1: After the work thing?
2: Yeah, I don't know what you're asking.
1: After I say the work part, then what is it?
2: Yeah, I don't. Pineapple.

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At Greg B. Harrell, Twitter, Instagram, Greg B. Harrell Show, Facebook. Keep that stuff open all show long. Would love to hear from you about whatever's on your mind. I almost said melon, but at the last second I switched to mind. I don't know why I added that little fun factoid, but anywho.

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1: I never talk in my sleep because I have the courtesy to whisper in my sleep so as to not wake me up.
2: Now I may not be the worst or the best, but you gotta respect my honesty. And I may break your heart, but I don't really think there's anybody as bomb as me. So you can

0: Alrighty then, what are you doing?
1: Well, I am attempting to be a radio DJ again. One of these times, I'm going to get it right. What are you doing?
0: About to drive home.
1: Oh, no. How long is your commute?
0: It says hour and 17 minutes.
1: 77 minutes? You could watch almost 2 episodes of Grey's Anatomy during that time. Don't ask how I know that.
0: Oh, yeah.
1: So what's the first thing you're going to do when you get home?
0: Oh, man, I don't know. Probably have a drink.
1: Have a drink.
0: Or two.
1: Well, or two. Wow, they've already multiplied. We're operating on Gremlins rules.

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2: 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Ugh, Greg and Jenny. Ugh.
3: I just enjoy you. You are quite a hoot, my friend. I love your creativity. I love how you...
1: Okay, it is alarming that you're struggling after listing just one attribute.

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2: Hey, Greg. Have y'all met Greg?
0: So when you're grooming a dog, how do you greet the pup when she or he shows up for the appointment?
3: This one I did this week, his name is Hamlet. Every time he wants to come up and give me kisses, and it's great. I love him.
0: So okay, what do you say when Hamlet shows up for a haircut?
3: Oh. Are you going to make me do the dog voice?
0: Well, I mean, I think we both know you want to. Here, I'm going to set the stage. I'm the dog Hamlet, wiggle, wiggle, wiggle. I come through the door and you say...
3: Hi, Hamlet, how's it going? What a good boy!
0: Yeah, see, even more proof that we should all just speak in a dog voice all the time for everything. You have a good dog voice.
3: Thank you.
0: Yeah, it's really good. Yes, it is. Yes, yes, yes, yes, yes.

0: Yes, I believe I have what you're looking for right here. Yes, here it is. Here it is. Greg FM 105.9.
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2: 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I'm the only person who works on this show. That's true. There is no call screener. There's no producer. There's, you know, how it all works on other shows. Like, hey, our producer's doing, or what? Yeah, I don't have that. When I say, let's go to our producer, I'm going to me. And to be honest, I think I'm going to let the producer go.

0: Greg FM is WGAP Merrillville, Knoxville, a Loud Media station. This is the start of the hour. Stick around for the end of the hour, because that's when people clap like it's a plane landing somewhere tropical.
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0: 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I don't know why I make noises like that. It's probably some sort of deep-rooted insecurity. Let's move on.
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3: 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Have y'all met Greg?
0: St. Peter gives a hard time to everyone trying to enter. I mean, this is supposed to be heaven. Why are the bouncers still giving us the runaround?

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1: You had a mullet? Wow. The only thing more brave than having a mullet is admitting you had a mullet.

I think so, yeah. So listen, get in touch. At Greg B. Harrell, Twitter, Instagram, Greg B. Harrell Show, Facebook. I keep all that stuff open all show long. Like I said, I'm the only person here. I turn the lights out, and I keep all the computer screens monitoring the social media, so then when someone comments, I can instantly be like, hey, well, I'm here too. You know, loneliness, it's a powerful motivator.

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0: Hi, Greg. Can you play I've Seen Better Days?
1: I've Seen Better Days. Mm-hmm. So what are you smoking, a joint? You know, I'll just urge you to be careful, because new studies are showing that potheads can lose their hearing quicker than others, and you wouldn't want something like that to happen to you, because that would be just the worst thing that could...
0: Okay, so you're heartbroken.

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1: Hello. 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

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Do you want to go faster? Unfortunately, that's not possible. We have to continue at the same speed. That was for show. 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
2: So what old collectible lunch pails do you have?
3: 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It's a Holly Hobby. It was my wife's first lunch pail.
2: My wife's first lunch pail. That should be a show on TLC.
3: Still with the thermos.
2: Yeah, thermos. That is an amazing invention. It keeps stuff hot and cold, but how does it know which is which? So how much are these collectible lunch pails worth?
3: Some can be worth $750. I've got one that's worth about $625.
2: Wow. The only thing more shocking is how squished my sandwich gets in a lunch pail.

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0: Greg.
1: Greg. It's a one-person show in every regard. Am I alone? Yeah. See? No response.

0: 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What are you up to?
1: I am living the dream.
0: Tell me about this dream you're living.
1: I'm sitting in the garage getting ready to smoke a bowl. My kids are all in bed. I'm going to smoke a bowl and listen to your show.
0: Wow. Really putting the THC in matriarch.

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1: 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Now, I'll tell you why. I left that space blank so I could fill in a reason why you'd visit the social media. So if you just heard silence, well, that's not

0: Hello.
1: Hi, what's going on and or off?
0: A whole lot of nothing. Excited at home after a long day of school and work.
1: School and work? You swerked?
0: Yeah.
1: Yikes, that's a long day.
0: Yeah.
1: So what will you be when you graduate school?
0: I don't know, a real human?
1: So you're going to pass in order to do something that you can only fail at.
0: Agreed.

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1: What's going on?
3: 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You know what? You are a great personality. That's why I'm so sold on this radio station.
1: Oh, thanks. I'm glad we could sell ourselves to you. It saves us having a garage sale this weekend.

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1: Is that Dickens?
3: It was the lunchtime rush. The orders were coming through. The food was getting backed up, and he proceeded to lose it. He took his headset off, threw it across the kitchen, started screaming at everybody in there.
1: Whoa!
3: Just another day in fast food.
1: The most shocking part is that he was working the drive-thru, and you could actually understand what he was saying.

Oh, okay. Yeah, I see. 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Yeah. One of the worst things about getting older is realizing that there's no voodoo doll. This was all you.

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1: 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You can call the show, so it'll be me answering, and sometimes you'll hear a blur, like a, hold on, I just gotta make sure the radio station doesn't go out of the air, hold on, what? And then put you on hold. But it's actually me. I would love to hear from you.

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Hey, fun fact, anyone listening to this in Australia is hearing it in the future. And possibly the other way, we're unsure of the dynamics there. 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
3: I've heard people say that too much of anything is not good for you, baby. But I don't know about that. As many times as we've loved and we've shared love and made love, it doesn't seem to me like it's enough. It's just not enough.

0: 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What? 1059? Ah, that's way up the dial. Who's going to find that? Oh my gosh.
1: Hi, can I request a song? The Black.
0: I didn't say yes or no yet.
1: Oh. Okay.
0: Still thinking.

0: Hey, Greg, okay.
1: You know, you can reach out to this show on social media. I know. Who would have thought? So, at Greg B. Harrell, Twitter, Instagram, Greg B. Harrell Show, Facebook, or Greg B. Harrell TikTok. And I keep all that stuff. Yeah, I say it TikTok. Unlike other people, is it TikTok? I go up. TikTok. It's far more positive. I keep all the social media open all show long. I have 6 computer screens in front of me, social media on 5 of them, and on that 6th one, I keep it on because I love that screensaver. Look at that sunset. Where else could you possibly see something like that?

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1: Some random guy named Greg.
2: 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And I'm not just saying this because I can't remember what's on the way. Yeah. Stick around for it. It's going to be unbelievable.

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1: 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Just 7 billion more to go.
0: No. Everybody loves your music.
1: Well, I feel like I should be lying on a psychiatrist's couch for this. You're a wonderful person. Everyone loves you. Now say it back to me.
0: Love you, Greg.
1: That's a lie, and we both know it.
0: You're the man.
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1: So you're saying women you want to get serious with won't commit?
4: 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She's just kind of a friend, but I'm not in any like relationship.
1: Hold on. She's not your girlfriend. She's your friend.
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1: Greg.
0: They say if you love what you do, you won't work a day in your life. But whenever I don't show up for work, my boss never accepts "I love it too much" as an excuse.

0: 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So are you living the single life, the married life?
1: I am married.
0: How is married life?
1: It's fine. It's interesting.
0: What is this, a Yelp?
1: Yes.
0: Marriage is fine and interesting. Ample parking. 3 stars.

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1: Oh, I see what's going on here. It's social media you're after.
0: I don't know why I was doing a character for this, but yeah, there's social media for Greg FM. It's at Greg is a radio station on Instagram, Facebook, what's the other one? TikTok, but on X, not enough room. So it's at Greg is a radio station. Just rolls off the tongue, doesn't it? And then falls onto the floor.

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2: 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You're the man. 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

0: 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We know you have a lot of radio stations out there to listen to. We sure do appreciate you choosing ours.
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4: 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Me is proof of that, and me has done good. No, I'm joking. School is important, of course. 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
2: Well, they make a lot of money.
4: Wow, you are going to make a great lawyer.

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You're going to have to circle back. My favorite thing that I own is my lucky watch. 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

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So the phone would ring to me. 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

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Sorry, there was a comma put in there as a typo, so I just added the

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0: 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So, sorry, Freudian slip. Freudian slip. So, what's your go-to frozen dinner?
1: I like the Hungry Man.
0: Oh, yeah, Hungry Man. 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I'm very lonely.

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1: 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Tens of people are raving about the social media for this very program. 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
0: Yeah. You're a fan of the show as well?
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0: Are you going through a Brian Wilson phase?

0: Okay, so it says here, and this, I don't know. This, okay, yeah, here it is. Greg FM, and then it's like 10, 5, and there's like a dot, and there's like a 9. Is this like MS-DOS prompt, or what's going on here? So it's 105.9 Greg FM. So if you, you know, if you're wondering or whatever.
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0: I've never touched any other oil. If you want salt in special quantities, you have to know the lingo.
1: The lingo? What, are we ordering fast food or trying to enter a speakeasy during Prohibition?
0: They have them at many different fast food restaurants. You just have to know how to ask for it.
1: Well, I feel like I was asking for it.
0: So you go up to the window.
1: Oh, here we go. Well, listen, if you're going to give me a list, I'll write it on the wall so that way I can bang my head as I write.

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1: All right, let's cut right to the... I don't know, I was trying to think of a metaphor that would work there, but I haven't thought of one. 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Yeah, right here in the studio where I'm all alone.

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Swag FM is WGAP Merrillville, Knoxville, a loud media station. This is the legal ID that you'd hear at the start of each hour. If you're hearing this at any other time during the day, we're going to blame the computer, a betrayal that will eventually spell our doom when the machines rise.

0: 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Okay. It's Greg FM. It's a little noise.
1: Then how about Greg?
0: Yeah, Greg. The first person who decided to be educated made an uneducated guess.

0: 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Oh no.
1: Is this you, Greg?
0: Greg.
1: Yeah.
0: Oh, that thing. Yeah, no, this is him.
1: Oh my God, I love you. You are awesome. I think you're so funny. My husband, he doesn't.
0: Oh, okay. Worst addendum ever. So your husband isn't a fan of me, huh? Why is that?
1: Because he knows how much I like you.
0: Well, you know, I'm happy to make him a macaroni art apology card if it would help.
1: That's okay. Just keep doing what you're doing.

0: Hello, Greg.
1: Mm-hmm. I would like it if you would get in touch with me. And I don't know why I'm turning it into a musical, but the sentiment is true. I would love if you got in touch. The social media is a super quick way. @GregBHarrell, Twitter, Instagram, Greg B. Harrell Show, Facebook.

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1: Hi, Greg. I'm Chandler. This is Monica.
2: I never get bent out of shape. 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

0: Hey, can you do a request for me? The song is All I Wanted, or how does it go?
1: You've done this request thing before, haven't you?
0: No, it never happened. I'm driving home. It's all backed up.
1: Oh, yeah. Traffic jams are not as delicious as the name implies. Oh, okay. Well, if you think that was good, I have a whole 5-minute set on preserves.

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0: Exactly.
4: There, you win.
0: Oh, I don't know about that. Waking up as Greg B. Harrell every day sure feels like losing.
4: Okay, well, I gotta go here.
0: Oh, yeah, there it is. My parents say the same thing every phone call.

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0: No, oh, drunk people answer that fast. You are. Okay. Prove it. Recite the alphabet.
4: A, B, C, D, E, F.
0: Did you forget what we're doing?
4: Yeah.
0: Wow. Even alcohol doesn't want to take the rap for this one.

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Craig FM is WGAP Merrillville Knoxville, a Loud Media station. And this hour begins now. Well, hold on. Just give it a second. It just has to boot up here. It's just thinking. It's got that thinking thing. Oh, there we go. Craig FM.

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1: Quick question.
0: A quick question.
1: When's your birthday?
0: Well, I'll stop you. You said quick question. I think it can be faster than that.
1: All right. When's your birthday?
0: I thought you said quick question.
1: When's your birthday?
0: Faster.
1: When's your birthday?
0: They're much better. Now that's a quick question.

So, hey, if you want to get in touch during the show, social media is a quick way. You know, if you're busy or you don't have time to make a phone call or you can't, you get in trouble at work. At Greg B. Harrell, Twitter, Instagram, Greg B. Harrell Show, Facebook, something on your mind. I'm the one with all that social media open. There's no social media person on the show. As if we'd have the budget for that.

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0: Yay, Greg.
2: Yes, we love Greg.
0: Parenting is just getting shot with a water gun by the very person who asked you to fill it for them.

0: Well, I just called to tell you, man, that your show is so awesome.
1: Yes, I agree. In spite of the host, the show is very good.
0: Yeah, it's pretty cool.
1: Well, thank you.
0: There you go. Keep it up, man.
1: Yes, thank you.
0: Yeah, that's right. Keep it up.
1: Okay, this is taking a weird Buffalo Bill turn that I wasn't expecting.

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1: 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Yeah, why not? That works.
2: Greg is what I call my...
3: I absolutely love... At first, I didn't know how to take you when I first heard you. Ever since then, I don't want to ever miss you. You're just too damn funny.
1: Too damn funny. I sound like a comedy special in the 80s.

0: 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All right. It's Greg FM. Okay.
1: Some random guy named Greg.
0: So what's the toughest dish to deal with as a line cook?
2: The most difficult things we have on our menu are like half chicken.
0: Half chicken. Okay. What about 3/8 chicken? No, but seriously, the half chicken orders lead to a lot of problems.
2: Yeah. So like when we get a bunch of birds coming in all at once, that really backs our lineup.
0: So sorry, when you say birds, you mean chicken. You don't mean British women ordering chicken.
2: Oh, no. No, not British.
0: And is the chicken British? Like instead of bark, bark, bark, does it say bark, bark, bark?

0: 9. We're still working on the jingle.
1: After much consideration, we have decided that adulthood is not for us. But thank you for the opportunity.

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1: 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I am the only person who works on this radio show. And I know what you're thinking. That can't possibly be true. It is.

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It's Greg FM. How embarrassing. Please welcome to the show, Greg. TV show idea. A game of hide and seek that goes across an entire state. We can call it Delaware.

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1: Hello. All right, bro. What's going on, though? I had a radio broken, and...
0: What? You broke your radio?
1: I don't know. I lost my temper. I broke three of them, bro.
0: You've smashed three radios?
1: Yeah.
0: My God, even urologists don't see that much knob damage.

I think so, yeah. Listen, why don't you reach out on the social media? I'm there right now, blankly staring at the comments section, waiting for anyone to comment so then I can quickly comment back within a few seconds. Doesn't that sound like fun? Sure. @GregBHarrell, Twitter, Instagram, Greg B. Harrell Show, Facebook.

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1: Hi, Greg.
0: Yeah, I ate a bag of Doritos that said family size, but if you rearrange the letters, it's an I am fly size. So I'm good. Up.

0: Hello.
1: Oh, hello.
0: Is this Cam?
1: Yes, my name is Cam.
0: Cam I am?
1: Unless you're a debt collector, then Cam I'm not.
0: Who this is?
1: No, I'm just having fun. This isn't Cam.
0: Oh, I'm sorry. I thought I was calling my daughter.
1: Your daughter? Oh, well, I am wearing my hair in a scrunchie, if that helps. But yeah, no, it's the Greg B. Harrell Show.
0: Do I win something?
1: No. When it comes to my show, we all lose.
0: All right. Thank you.
1: Oh, you're trying to hustle me off the phone.
0: No.
1: Now you remind me of my mom.

0: 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And don't include this part where I'm asking for the echo effect, because that's sad. It's Greg FM.
1: Greg.
0: I have a question for you.
2: Okay.
0: I don't know what that slapping is in the background, but I'm just going to move past it.
2: I'm packing my cigarette.
0: Hey, it's fine. There's no judgment here.

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1: Yeah, you live here now, Greg.
0: Greg. What are you, drunk?
2: I am.
0: How drunk?
2: Okay, so I'm a super lightweight. I had one shot of tequila and about half an Irish, and I can still walk.
0: That sounds like what you'd yell at a bouncer while being escorted out of the bar. Hey, I can still walk.
2: I had probably six sake bombs once.
3: 20 years ago.
2: Well, that was 20 years ago, but...
0: So are you the type that does foolish things when you're drunk?
2: I am calling a radio host right now.
0: No, I asked if you do foolish things, not desperate things.
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So remember, underneath everything, we're all the same. People who wait for our phone to finish ringing so we can text the person and ask, what do you want?

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Call Greg FM, 888-760-1977. I'll be the one answering the phones because, well, there's no one else who works on the show. And you're like, why doesn't anyone else work on the show? I don't even like working on this show. Why would anyone else?

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And that's it. That's all the information I have. So, okay.

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0: 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Boom! I don't know what the boom was supposed to signify, but boom. How would you describe yourself?
1: Emo.
0: Emo? Oh, cool. I'm a big fan of your god, Eeyore. Oh, okay. I thought that reference would get more.

0: Is this Greg?
1: So listen, if you want to get in touch, please do so at Greg B. Harrell Twitter, Instagram, Greg B. Harrell Show, Facebook. Just say, hey, Greg, and then I'll know that you want me to reply. Because if you don't say, hey, Greg, I'm like, who's this for? Not in that old-timey voice, unless I'm pretending to be Scrooge or a character in another Dickens work.

0: Hi, everyone. It's Greg.
1: Greg, can you play a child?
2: Sometimes we play a song because it's something the boss doesn't like. Then that makes him leave for the day so we can tip over the snack machine.

0: My wife ended up in the ER room.
1: 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What happened?
0: And it's a kidney stone. Thank God that's all it is. Yeah, they're going to let her out here in just a minute, but, oh, geez, man, what a night.
1: Yeah, passing a kidney stone is tough. So did they get it out?
0: She's still working it out, brother. They got some IV fluids in her. I'm sitting out in the car.
1: You're sitting in the car. What are you doing in the car?
0: Actually eating an ice cream cone, of all things, but...
1: Eating ice cream. So she's passing a kidney stone, and you decided to pass by Cold Stone. Husband of the year, right here.
0: Oh, you have no idea, brother.

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3: Yeah, we're 4 or 5 deep or something. There's nothing major going on here.
0: It's fine. 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
0: What are you up to?
5: Well, I was texting one of my friends. We're supposed to go get some beers later on.
0: How many beers are you going to have?
5: Well, I say two, but I'll probably have four because I really like this guy.
0: Ah, modern dating at its finest.
5: I'm a total cheap date, and I'm okay with it.
0: If that was a t-shirt, I'd buy it.

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Let me get this straight. 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Okay. Wow. You should know that I have a limited vocabulary that's best described as limited.

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0: 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I don't know why I added clapping either. 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
1: 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Or potato that's a good parent? 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

0: 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Whoops.
1: Which is just like redonkulous. And I'm like a college student.
0: Redonkulous?
1: Yeah.
0: I don't understand. What is that?
1: That's just like ridiculous, you know?
0: Why not say ridiculous?
1: Well, because just like say redonkulous, just say it.
0: Redonkulous.
1: Yeah, isn't that so much better than saying ridiculous?
0: No.

0: ba-ba-bomb, ba-bomb, ba-bomb, ba-bomb, ba-bomb, ba-bomb, ba-bomb, ba-bomb, ba-bomb, ba-bomb, ba-bomb, ba-bomb, ba-bomb, ba-bomb, ba-bomb, ba-bomb, ba-bomb, ba-bomb, ba-bomb, ba-bomb, ba-bomb, 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boogity shoe.
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2: 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I'm there. I have that stuff open. 1, 2, 3, 4, 5, 6 computer screens in front of me. 5 of them have social media. And on the 6th one, I'm playing SimCity. All right, so I'll see you on the social media.

0: So I never got it from you. What is it? What's going on here? Do you want to be Greg or do you want to be Harold? I don't get it.
1: I don't want either of those credit scores.
0: I listen to you every day.
1: You listen to me every day?
0: Yeah, I do.
1: If that were true, you'd be rocking back and forth in a corner muttering to yourself.
0: I do that when I get home.
1: Oh, okay, you do listen. And also, samesies.
0: Yeah, you definitely damaged me psychologically.
1: Oh, flashback to therapy with my parents.

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2: Yes, we love Greg.
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3: It's your sarcastic, dark, self-deprecating personality.
0: Hold on. Say it again. I got to write this down for my new business card.

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1: Greg
2: is what I call my...
1: Greg is...
0: Greg. I appreciate you calling the show.
3: How are you?
0: I think you started to say hell yeah, but you started with how, so it came out as howl. And hey, don't worry, I'm feral enough to howl. We're fine.
3: Is about the longest conversation you ever had?
0: Yeah, just about. But I'll warn you that I liken my conversation skills to sitcoms.
3: It's a proven.
0: So every 7 minutes I pause.

0: pause for a commercial break. But you won't find any break with new 3-ply Cottonelle, our strongest yet. But I'll say I admire your conversation style.
1: How come?
0: Because I've noticed that you have concise answers, right to the point. It's like having a conversation with DOS.

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2: 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And I know what you're thinking. Oh, it's like other radio shows. I'll be on hold or I'll have to talk to a couple other people before I get to Greg. No, I'm the only one here. Is there anyone else here? No, see? It's going to be a direct line to me. So, talk soon.

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